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1: I'm not seeing anything right now, and I tried to call C, not voicemail. 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
0: 10-4.

0: traffic, 226, go ahead.
1: Got a camping complaint. Under Brotherhood Bridge, advise there are subjects camping at the base of the bridge by the barriers on the beach side closest to the water. Several people there and a lot of trash and tents.
0: I was over there earlier. It was one of my reactivated calls. I issued a 48-hour code 3.
1: 10-4.

0: 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City 131, same traffic.
1: Traffic 226.
0: Crenshaw Center Garage, go ahead.
1: 21, when you get a minute, please.
0: 10-4. City PO5, clear of last location.
1: 10-4.
0: City 234. Driving down Sherwood Lane right now. As of right now, there's nobody here.
1: Tiffler, in case it helps, we were told she was at the bus stop.
0: Copy. There wasn't anybody at the bus stop.
1: Tiffler.

0: 131 will head outbound if she went that way.
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0: 1-2-1-2. 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CCFR has been dispatched for CPR, possible OD, unconscious, not breathing. Housing First, 323.
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0: 212, go ahead.
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2: I copy.
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0: 10-4.
2: Temper. 131 copies the code response.
0: Temper. 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
4: Right.
2: Tampa.

0: Repeating Section 31, Medic 3, Medic 1, Housing First, 1944 Allen Court, Room 323, for a 50-year-old female, not conscious, not breathing. They've administered 2 doses of Narcan with no response or continuing CPR at this point.
1: City, PO5.
2: PO5, go ahead.
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2: 10-4.

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1: Good. Let me get our stuff started up here. 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
1: 10-4.

0: 1232 City. Head towards the skate park. We're taking a report of a hit and run where a pedestrian was struck. A green over silver smaller vehicle is leaving. I'm getting the details as quick as I can.
1: Copy. I'll be en route.

0: 232s.
1: Glacier, U-Haul.
0: Suspect vehicle described as a green over silver, smaller vehicle, similar in size to a Subaru Crosstrek four-door. It went down her lot. We're still taking multiple reports.
1: Copy.

0: 2321. Witness says it's possibly a Mini Cooper.
1: Or is EMS already en route?
0: Still okay. No, but they have been dispatched.
1: Copy. I'll hit the mission first.
0: 10 more.
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1: 234, go ahead.
0: If you could notify the mortuary, I will be en route to the hit and run.
1: 234.

0: 2-3-4,
1: I didn't hear the details of the hit and run. Could you run that by me?
0: Vehicle versus pedestrian hit and run, a green over silver vehicle described by Waxman as being similar in size to a Subaru Outback, another possibly said that they Mini Cooper last seen going down Hurlock area.
2: I have bystanders out attending to him.
1: Copy.
3: Oh, engine 31 copies. We have a vehicle versus pedestrian near the state park.
1: 2-3-4. We want to head this way and look for the vehicle. Was last seen headed down Hurlock. 10-4.

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1: Let's make it a priority to give the mechanism. The patient was thrown over the vehicle.
0: 31 copies, priority.

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0: 31, Medic 3 on scene. This will be Pipeline Command. We're going to be blocking outbound Glacier Highway just before the intersection.
1: I copy Engine 31, Pipeline Command, and blocking outbound just before the intersection.

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1: 232, go ahead.
0: Had Donald Wick as a witness. It's roughly 40. To add another witness.
1: Go ahead.
0: Travis Ross, please, mid to late 30s.
1: For the Travis Roth we spoke to sounded much younger. Can you go to DOD?
0: I can't recall his birthday, but he looks to be in his 30s.

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1: 232, go ahead.
0: Eric Garcia, 7-11-87.

234, 232. 234, big target. It's going to be a darker green Mini Cooper with white racing stripes. Turn onto her lock from loop, unknown from there. Copy.

234, 232. 234, Shell Simmons, Glacier. Copy. According to witnesses, it went all the way down onto Aurora. I'm in that area now, but let's just keep an eye out. Copy.

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1: 3 transporting engine 31 is available. 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

City 234. I checked the Egan as I was arriving on scene, and I checked the side streets around Herlock. I'm 1083 at this point.

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1: 234, go
0: ahead. I am 1083 and I'll be 10-8.
1: 10-4, don't go far. I'm working on a list of possible suspect vehicles.
0: Got it.

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0: 234.
1: You can probably 1022 unless 131 finds somewhere he wants you to look for some of those. They're kind of spread all over the place.
0: Copy.
1: 232, are you still area checking?
0: Affirmative.

0: City, Alpha 48. If your units need help looking for the suspects, I'd be happy to help.
1: Thanks for the offer. At this point, we're looking for a gray Mini Coupe with white racing stripes. We've got addresses pretty much all over town.
0: Alpha 48, do you have my email on file? If so, you could send it to me as well.
1: I don't, but if you want to give me a call.
0: Alpha 48, will do.

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1: 1083 on the vehicle. I'm going to be en route to H2 for follow-up with the victim.

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0: I have the victim info when you're ready.
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0: QB Caleb Kukesh, born 2007.
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1: Okay, do you
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1: Copy, Engine 31. It's going to be 8698 Durango, straight across of El Camino. The flames on the outside of the house under the eaves, single caller.
2: Three, 1-3,
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2: 8698 Durand Street, CCFR is en route for a residential structure fire.
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1: 10-4.
2: Copy, Engine 31, responding to
1: 8698 medic 1. I have you responding to a medical call confirming that you picked it up. Control Fire 3 is responding. 10-4.
3: Control Fire 1 will be en route, also copy to short.
1: Fire 1, 10-4. 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
3: Go for medic 1.
1: Confirming you copy that you're on a medical call at the Mason Jar.
3: 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Medic 1's responding to around the back of the Mason Jar.
1: 10-4, you're going to be a standard response for a sick person dry heaving or requesting an ambulance.
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0: 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We have no smoke showing at the time. It looks like the residents may have extinguished this with a garden hose. We'll be out to investigate. We'll Duran Command.
1: Seven Mitchell 31 on scene. No smoke showing. Residents also extinguished with a garden hose. We're out investigating. Duran Command.
2: Fire 3 is level 1.
1: Fire 3 level 1.
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1: Is there another unit for City?

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It's going to be Cedar Pod, room 1, 49-year-old female back pain. 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

Medic 1, it's going to be 1200 Salmon Creek Lane. 1200 Salmon Creek Lane. 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
0: 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Something that's in the area, he took a look at the property and doesn't feel comfortable approaching by himself. He's going to wait for an officer.
1: Perfect. I'm all the way there now.
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0: 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Yeah, well.

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0: It's going to be a delay of 20 minutes. Patty and Sunset, caller advised he went outside, heard fireworks, unknown exact location where they were coming from. Patty?
1: I was just driving through that area for about 15 minutes. I didn't hear fireworks, so code 12.
0: Copy.

0: 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I added a note to CAD.
1: 10-4.
0: City E-29. I'll be on scene 9100. Order confirmed that property is his.
2: City 135, did they say he confirmed it was his?
1: They're going to confirm if it was his.

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0: 209-220, status check.
1: Both okay. Can you add one, name and date of birth?
0: Go ahead.
1: Frank Rogers, 11-8-58.

0: City, 220.
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0: Plane has his belongings. He is now left the scene.
1: Check for.

0: 135-209.
1: 135.
0: Were you heading this way?
1: I wasn't yet. I was just waiting for the word. If you need me to head that way, I can.
0: Oh, no, we're got everything squared away here.
1: Copy. So you do not need me, is that correct?
0: 10-4.
1: 10-4.
0: City 209, code 23, both units in service.
2: 10-4.
0: Additionally, property was returned to the owner.

0: 220, follow up.
1: 220, go ahead.
0: Myself and 209 will be at 150 6th Street and 1029 when ready.
1: Go ahead.
0: Karan Duncan, date of birth 11/09/77.

0: City, you too, Tony.
1: Go ahead.
0: Unable to make contact. Both units will be in service.
1: Jennifer.

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1: Right.
0: Blue Mini Cooper with black racing stripes just passed me, come up on Aurora Point, Egan inbound. What do you say?
1: I am currently at my 11-7.
0: Oh, did you go 10-7? You're not working today? Gotcha.

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1: Okay.
0: Super.
1: City 29, traffic stop.
0: Go ahead.
1: It's going to be in Harris Harbor with Mike Alpha Tango 251.
0: Super.
1: City 220.
0: Go ahead.
1: I'm working at AM 10-8.
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1: 2-4. I don't believe this is the Mini Cooper we're looking for. The street code 14.
0: Copy, not the Mini Cooper.

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0: It's going to be the Last Frontier Apartments. Caller states there's a group of kids with a loudspeaker. Caller stated he's across the parking lot and can hear the loud music. Wants an officer to check it out.
1: Stand by.
0: Stand by.

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0: 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It was four adults playing a guitar with reasonable noise. The code 4, or code 14.
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0: Got a call. It's going to be West 7th and Main Street. West 7th and Main. It's going to be a litter complaint. Caller advised there's two bears at the residence. It's going to be a blue house, white windows, yellow door. No one outside.
1: Sportsman.

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0: 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Copy of plate.
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0: Anthony, you can go ahead.
2: Support. Burgundy Dodge pickup truck with hooligan written on the back window just left the doctor's exchange at 1050 Harbor Way. Great. The vehicle's heading downtown. The male and female that were in the vehicle got out, and the male struck the female, then left her at the doctor's exchange. Vehicle last seen heading towards downtown.
0: Good. Sounds like Constantine Kovnikov, purple Dodge Durango. City 29, code 16, I copy 220 traffic.
1: 10-4.
0: City 220.
1: 220, go ahead.
0: I'll be in the area of Harris Harbor looking for the female.
1: 10-4.
0: City 220, be out with the group, Harris Harbor.

0: 20. I'm going to head downtown so I can look at the vehicle.
1: Devil Air, she's heading. That's David Arthur.
0: Depart. City Eternite, can I get a description of the vehicle again?
2: That would be burgundy Dodge with the word hooligan on the back window.
0: Four.

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1: To Forest City 29, can you add that?
2: Like I already had it pulled up.
1: Tavor is added to the call.
2: Working on it.
1: City 220.
2: 220, go ahead.
3: Can I have a EMS respond to my location? She's got appears to be injured to her face.
2: Ten four.

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0: Alexa Gallardo, date of birth 87 in 1990.
1: Q20, she's clear.
0: Yeah, boy.

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1: Whittier and Egan, do it.
0: David at Concoral is talking about a possibility of having a firearm on him.
1: 10-4. 135.
2: 10-135.
1: If we have someone on all the hospital, make sure he doesn't head outbound.
3: Control, medic 1.
1: 10-4.
2: Medic 1, go ahead.
3: Medic 1 is responding.
2: Copy, medic 1 responding to the Marine Exchange for an adult female with injuries to her face. Do you need a bomb team?
3: Medic 1, copy.

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0: Columbia.
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0: 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Clearly response 4463 Columbia.
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2: 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I checked the downtown level. I'm going to head over to 007.
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0: 220-209.
1: Right.
0: Did the female have the same wind where he was going?
1: Negative.
0: 2-4. Good.
1: David told me he went over the bridge, so he's on Douglas.
0: 2-4. You just hit somewhere in Douglas.
1: Affirmative.

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We do have retired Chief Pinto on scene at Columbia Boulevard.

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0: I'm on Riverside Division.
1: 10-4, we've got some retired CCFR and Medic 3 just arriving on scene.
0: Go ahead. Can you do a 1029 on David Arthur?

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1: Sabico Park, go ahead.
0: He's clear. He's a respondent on two protective orders. Break.
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0: There's Caleb Brown, and the other one is for Elizabeth.
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0: To 4.
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0: deputy tonight will be out with a vehicle in that same vicinity of building Echo.
1: Cubby, you're out with another vehicle in the same area as building the Echo.

0: what's happening.
1: 220, go ahead.
0: Michael Lemon, 56 years of age.
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1: 209, go ahead.
0: Add Konstantin Kamakov to this call.
1: 10-4.
0: 135, 209. City, 208.
1: 208, go ahead.
0: We have 1029 for the subject.
1: Negative.
0: That's going to be Kermit Santiago,
1: 529-37.
0: 10. 135, 209. Go ahead. I got 222 heading our way. We're going to be at Echo 10.
2: 10-4. Are you for 3-4 minutes to give me a call?

0: 209 City. Spoke with a Mr. Denver at the Marine Way. Said he's got the camera footage.
1: Good. Not sure if you already passed this area or not, but we did get a report of two deer running around on Egan by Walmart. Just keep your eyes out for it.
2: Denver.
0: Go ahead.
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0: 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When you get a chance, can you call dispatch?
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1: 10-4, you can send 22. 209, can you give me a call when you have a chance?

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0: Teresa Abbas, 010774. 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
0: They have a little basket of medications in there. Could you bring them out to me so I can get the doctor information?
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0: I'll be following the truck back to JPD. 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
4: 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Can you get a moment? Can you give me a call?
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0: Is JPD en route to this call?
1: Negative, they're still on your previous call on Columbia. The patient is cooperative in the vehicle.
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0: Copy. I'll be in route.
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0: Of course. We had a classical 1055 report, last thing heading towards the airport on a gold or brown Honda Civic. Box shot of the X-ray 550. Was doing 40 on Egan and was last thing heading towards the airport.
1: 10-4, will 1087 the area.
0: 10-4.

0: Control. 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
1: Okay.
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0: Vehicle's unoccupied, NICC, CFR, driving away. 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
0: 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I'll be today.
1: 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Are you 10-8, like, at JPD off the call, or are you 10-8 tonight?
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0: 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City 135.
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0: Copy, code 12.
1: 4, and are you clear of Columbia?
0: I am, code 8 now.
1: 10-4.
0: City 239.
1: 239, go ahead.
2: Code 16 on the 1055. We'll be back at the airport.
1: 10-4.
0: City 2-0 right now, it's mortuary.
1: 10-4-2-0.
3: 220.
0: Good.
3: The medical plant does recover. Augmented. They will report.
0: Another one, if you want to code 12.
3: I'll
0: take a look at it.
3: It's 2 hours old, and it was an
1: engine that was revving.
0: Code 12. 135,
1: City.
0: 135.
1: 15, I sent you a message.
0: I'm sorry, my radio is staticky. What would you say?
1: I sent you a CAD message. Just an FYI.
0: Copy, thank you.

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Medic 3. Medic 3 is right, BRH.

Pacific One Central 45 Eagan Drive. It's going to be the downtown transit. It's going to be difficulty breathing. Downtown transit.

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0: 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Said he needs heart meds, having anxiety and difficulty breathing.
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0: 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It's the waterfront.
1: City, 20, copy traffic.
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1: 220, go ahead.
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1: The problem is intoxicated and he is leaving.
0: City 23, clipping route to the hospital.
2: 10-4-2-0-8.

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0: J. Daniel Allen, date of birth 12/07/04.
1: 10-4. Your
0: driver is
1: clear,
0: Allen.
2: 10-4. She's given a code 4 for driving. 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Just tired.

0: 3D29. 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I think the main problem, individual, is code 10. Go ahead.
1: Sir, it's Six Trips Alone. I found him. He's out of Wisconsin, but he's clear except out of Montana.
0: There were. City 29. Can you 1029 for me? Shelby, Devlin, and if we have a picture, can you send her to me?

0: 2090.
1: Good.
0: She's clear and valid, and we're sending you a picture.
1: Confirm. And how old is she?
0: Born in 08, so 18?
1: Good for her. I'm waiting to see this picture. This female didn't want to identify herself, but she, her first name was Shelby.
0: Or was she involved in the disturbance?
1: 10-4. She was the female half that was involved.
0: 10-4.
1: City 29. 10-4. That's her. If you could add her to the call.
0: 10-4.

0: 20. Were you clear from the call as well?
1: I'm clear now. Break. Hotel management additionally advised that the male half possibly still has a key, so he might be back. I'll be in service.
0: Copy.

0: 209 setting.
1: At the hospital, go ahead.
0: Waterfront, the subject's back and causing a lot of problems.
1: At 10-4 in Rome. Go ahead. If you have a second, can you give me a call? Denver 220, copy traffic.
2: Denver 220.

0: City, China. 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
1: Similar.
0: I'll head down this way. Copy. 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
1: Of course.

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1: 220, both units, 10-3.
0: Yes, sir.

0: 209-135. You available for a phone call? City 135. I could not understand what he said.
1: I couldn't understand him either.
2: 135-209.
0: Go ahead.
2: I'm doing an interview right now.
0: 10-4. On my side, does not want to pursue anything.

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1: Go ahead.
0: For the original call here, he's calmed down. They'll call us if they need us to book in some service.
1: 10-4.

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0: CARES 1 is arriving at the hospital.

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I'm going to be giving courtesy ride to, I think, Stater Harbor, start on mile 47.

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0: 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Are you at about?
1: I'm at 1019. 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
0: I just need a little help getting him out of my car. I'm dropping off at Sutter Harbor.
1: Stand for, I'll have that way shortly.

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1: Just from my 1079 earlier.

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1: Tony, go ahead.
0: The hotel wished the trespass shall be indefinitely from themselves. Break. I attempted to locate her to issue it. She appears to be code 9. I'll be in service.
1: 10-4.
0: City 220, I'll also be in route.
1: 10-4-2-5.

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0: The caller is not very cooperative. She did just say that she thinks he's still outside.
1: Copy.

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0: 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Go ahead.
1: 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Karen.
0: 10-4. Garen, born in 06, is clear.
1: 10-4, you haven't heard anything. I'll be moving to the residence.
0: 10-4.
2: 3208, 1023.
0: 10-4.
2: 3135, same traffic.
0: 10-4, 135.
3: Second, I thought it was the airport phone.
0: Open mic. Open mic.

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1: Go ahead.
0: Be Echo Charlie Alpha 367. It's like a gray, some color, GMC truck.
2: Registered
1: to Charles
2: and Ryan. City 220.
1: Go ahead.
2: Gavin stated that the male walked off towards the hospital drive.
1: Copy, walked off towards hospital drive.
2: 10-4, we're wearing jeans and an Under Armour shirt. Unknown color.

0: City 135.
1: 135, go ahead.
0: Leave my vehicle, driving around, see if I can find him.
1: Multiple units.
0: 135, I'm in the area. I'm going to check the bike path. 10-4, 220. Do we have a, is he code 1-able?
2: 10-4.

0: 135.
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0: When you get a chance, can you send a OL photo to me? I don't recognize him.
1: Of course.

0: 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Go ahead. I got nothing. All the way to Channel Vista. 10-4.
1: Cities, you want to get the case number?
2: 4.

0: 208-135. Good. 1022, sorry. 220-135.
1: Good.
0: The gentleman that was outside, was that a friend of his?
1: Negative, that's a neighbor.
0: Definitely.

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1: 220, go ahead.
0: 1029, my name, when you're ready.
1: Go ahead.
0: Keisha Charclean, and is there an address associated with her here?

0: 223.
1: Good.
0: Kathleen 103 is clear, on probation, a felon, no address associated with her there. Additionally, the male half is also on probation and not to have contact with felons.

city trying to help you out with a subject walking on the bike path. I'm not sure. We're just past Kessel Park.

0: command has been put detained.
1: Confirming male half is detained.
0: Support.
1: Your location?
0: Twin Lakes, I'm on the bike path. I'm just before the park.
1: Support.
2: City 220, I copy, pin route.
1: 10-4.
0: City showing I got rider detained. I'll be back in route 2, sweeps first.
1: Copy.
2: 209, 220.
0: Good.
2: 10-5, me at the Castle Park.
0: En route.
1: Copy, 209 and 220 are meeting at Castle Park.
0: City time. Turn around 69.6. City turn. What's a rider on probation for?
1: It's for DUI.
0: 2-4. And I'm assuming DUI probation. Can you tell me what conditions he has?
1: Do you want me to like read them all off, or do you just want to know something specific?
0: Well, he's intoxicated. Is that one of his violations? If so, contact probation.

0: 209 City.
1: Good.
0: Yeah, alcohol is prohibited and also no contact with felons, and Shark Clean is a felon.
1: 2-4. Yeah, if we want to conduct probation, just let them know what we got so far is that he's intoxicated.
0: Yep, we're on the phone.
1: 3135.
0: 135, go ahead.
1: I'm back in my vehicle and I'll be out with 209.
0: 10-4. At Castle Park.
1: Yeah, it looks like everybody's just arriving.
0: Perfect.
1: City 209, Castle Park, New Mile 70.

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1: Go ahead.
0: Are you with Charplain?
1: Negative, I'm at Castle Park.

0: 209 City.
1: But
0: probation request a PBT.
1: Or I'll ask him. Are you still on the phone with him?
0: Affirmative, and they want him searched for alcohol.
1: City 135.
2: 135, go ahead.
1: Standby, 10.2 pounds.

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1: 220, go ahead.
0: Can you check and see if Lisa Nathan Jackson is a felon?
1: Jackson is not a felon, but Charclain is.
0: 10-4. At this time, I didn't see Charclain at the residence.
1: Copy, she was not at the residence.
0: Copy, she was not at the residence.

0: 1353. Taking a part of a report of an NVC in the area of 106 Dock Street that a vehicle reportedly went in the water.
1: Ten four. We'll be en route.
0: 10-4-1-3-5, en route.
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2: City Johnny, in route to G1, final mile, 70.7, charges the city criminal mischief and VCR.
0: 10-4.
2: Am I just, or just doing the criminal mischief?
3: I believe so. Probation's doing the remand for V-Corp.
2: That's far.

0: 135-220, permission to expedite?
1: Yeah, 10-4. I don't think somebody's on the road, so if you want to stay how you are, that's fine.
0: 10-4.
2: Happy 220 expediting.
0: Affirmative.
2: 10-4.

Medic 1 Special Team City Officer respond to the area of 106 Dock Street in Douglas for a vehicle that went into the water and is now submerged. Unknown occupants.

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0: Medic 1, Engine 11, duty officer, all personnel and all. 106 Dock Street. 106 Dock Street. I report of a vehicle that drove into the water. 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
1: 10-4, we'll look around. Hey, Sony out with them, Safford Road.
2: Copy.
1: I got
3: control, Medic 1, Rescue 15 in route.
0: Copy, Medic 1, Rescue 15 in route.
2: 1-3-5-3.
1: Go ahead.
2: When possible, if we can get a good location for EMS to respond. It sounds like we do have a witness who confirmed somebody is in the vehicle and it looks like they drove it into the water.
1: Yeah, Temple, we got some debris. We're in the parking lot by the harbor area, the main parking lot, the boat ramp area.
2: Copy.
1: 135, go ahead. Speaking with that caller, apparently the vehicle revved its engine and just took off up to the side.
2: 10-4.
3: Rescue 15.
0: Rescue 15.
1: City 135.
3: Yeah, advise the duty officer that station 1
1: has
3: a having an engine. Responding to this call.
1: I'm determining whether or not there is a backup station. Do you want to use the water break?
0: 10-4.
1: Possibly call out tax coast guard.
3: Control, if there wasn't around, also copy the short.
2: Copy.
0: 10-4.
4: Rescue 15, control.
3: Go ahead.
4: We do have witnesses that confirm the vehicle was occupied when entering the water.
0: Correct, and PD is requesting Coast Guard assistance as well, unless you think you can handle.
3: Send PD, that would be great, thanks.
4: PD is on scene, they are requesting Coast Guard. The vehicle is at the launch ramp of Douglas Harbor. Do you need the Coast Guard?
3: Could you contact them, advise, and see their availability to respond if needed?

0: Control.
1: Go ahead.
0: Coast Guard has no divers available. They have a boat that's available, but no divers.
1: But if you can, have them respond off the boat.

0: City 135, stand straight for witness.
1: 135, go ahead.
0: City Alaska 78.
2: Control, rescue
0: 9492.
3: Go ahead.
2: Sir, I've been on scene. We are working with JPD. We're establishing Douglas Command. Stand
0: yeah,
2: by
0: four.
2: For
0: it's
2: further. And looks
0: seven,
2: like
0: eight.
2: We're out with two
0: six,
2: police
0: nine,
2: officers.
0: 492.
4: Control, medical one's on scene as well.

0: Douglas Command.
1: Douglas Command, go ahead.
0: On scene, JPD officer in charge stated that they believe there's a person still in the vehicle. There's no vehicle seen from ashore. Stand by for further, and further responding units can cancel. Further responding units can cancel.
1: Control, copy to the responding units to the Douglas Harbor can cancel. Rescue 15, is that including the Coast Guard?
0: That's correct. We do not have a vehicle visible at this time. We are treating this as a submerged vehicle with an unknown occupant.
2: 135.
3: 135, go ahead.
2: The initial caller, did you guys get 2A from him?
3: I've got the initial caller, that Benjamin Burns.
2: 10-4, I just want to make sure.
3: Yep, we got him.
2: Copy.
3: And 135, please.
2: Go ahead. City 135, step for me.
3: Affirmative, sorry. And just so you know, fire is canceling the Coast Guard.
2: Okay.

0: Control, Douglas Command.
1: Douglas Command, go ahead.
0: Yeah, we've got one team that's walking the area looking for signs of the vehicle. Nothing is visible at this time from our current vantage point.
1: Copy. GPU, this is witness that observed the vehicle go into the water and watch it go submerged. They can point you to a direction.
0: Douglas Command copies. I'll be face-to-face and let the sergeant

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1: Harbor Command, go ahead.
0: Change my mind. Could we get Coast Guard out this direction per JPD request?

0: 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Clear the jail en route to the others. 135-209.
1: Go ahead.
0: Do you have anything out there?
2: 101, commands and rescue 15.
1: Right now, we're just trying to figure out the best avenue of attack on this break. At Pink, we have the Coast Guard back coming this direction, and we'll see what we can figure out then.
0: 10-4, what's the best way to reach you guys?
1: I'm sorry, 10-9?
0: What's the best way to get to you guys?
1: Go to Savico Park, and we're in the big gravel parking lot where all the boats park the trailer and stuff.
0: Before you mean Dodger Harbor?
1: No, if I said that, my mistake. No, Savico Park.
0: Ten-4 and Douglas.
1: That's the one.
0: Sorry, I misheard. 10-4.

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0: 135.
1: Actually, standby 1.

0: 1358.
1: So we're still getting more details, but right now we're on the phone on 911 with a female who said that her boyfriend stole her truck and he's the one who drove it into a water break. But his name is Adam Goldman. She doesn't believe that he was still in the vehicle and that he may or may not have left in a red Prius. We're still trying to get some more details.
0: 10-4. Do we know what kind of truck it was that he might have taken?
1: Yeah, she's saying it's a burgundy Chevy Silverado 1500 extended cab with a black matte top on the back. That's the vehicle that he took from her and drove into the water.
0: 10-4, that's what the witnesses stated that the vehicle was as well.
1: Copy.
2: City 222.
1: 222, go ahead.
2: Previous contacts of that vehicle, the plate might be Lima Alpha November 800.
1: Thank you. I'll look.

0: Douglas Command from Central.
1: Go ahead.
2: Just a little bit more details. I got the caller.
0: Have further details. Spoke with the owner of the truck that is in the water. Advised its boyfriend.
2: Was the one to confirm that the male is not in the vehicle because she kicked him.
0: Drove the vehicle into the water and he was later picked up, taken somewhere around downtown State Building. Also, ETA for Coast Guard is about 15 minutes.
1: No, negative. They're almost here now. It would be good if they had a sonar or anything that we're able to at least
3: copy information.
1: Try to find out where it's at.
3: Coast Guard is pulling up right now, it looks like.
0: Okay, copy. 10-4.

0: Control, Douglas Command.
1: Douglas Command.
0: We confirm that the person is out of the vehicle.
1: We have third-party information. The registered owner of the truck spoke with a friend who let her know that the ex-boyfriend drove the vehicle into the water, got out, called the friend, asked for a pickup, and then drove downtown.
0: Command, copy, thanks.

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1: Go ahead.
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0: Fire 1 will be in service. Also, Coast Guard is on scene.
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2: Just an FYI, we're giving the Coast Guard your work phone so they can call you directly and communicate with you.
3: 10-4, give them, tell them one sec, I gotta go grab it.

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1: Douglas Command, go ahead.
0: Yeah, Coast Guard is doing a sonar sweep of the area. JPD is staying on scene. We're back in service. Command's terminated.
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1: 10-29,
2: but
1: go ahead.
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0: Compass 495, use this.
1: Hey boy. Good, he's just charging his phone. Didn't need any assistance. The 14, both units will be in service. City 29, I'm being route to the Menahel Tower. I'll drive around the area.

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0: Have we received any other calls about the Menahal Tower?
1: Negative.
0: Four. I drove through the area, circled the building, and didn't hear any sounds of disturbance or distress. Code 12.
1: Never.

0: 135-209. 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I'll just be in service unless you need me over there. 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
1: Yeah, that's fine. Thanks.
0: City 29 substation.
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1: Go ahead.
0: Coast Guard is back at the scene with a smaller boat. We're putting in the water right now. I'm going to be on the water with them.
1: Of course.

0: 135. Can you call dispatch?
1: City 135, I'm 1021 right now with DuBois.
0: Support, I have information from Coast Guard to relay to you.
1: 10-4, go ahead and send it. Is this something that needs to be said over the phone or on the radio?
0: You can just read the details from the last comment I put in there. So you can breach 144, and then they need to know if you still need further assistance from their small boat.
1: We will hear. We're still getting the game plan to see what we can figure out from here, if they can just stand by one.

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1: Go ahead.
0: I just want to confirm that tow truck was called.
1: Affirmative.
0: Excellent, thank you.

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0: Hey, I just wanted to tell you that the passenger window is down.
1: 10-4.

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3-12-3. 3225 Mendenhall Loop Road, the large construction lot behind the wrestling club. Suspicious activity. Secondhand report that there are currently two people on the lot. They've had some thefts occurring lately. I'm still taking the report. Provide further a second. 3225 Loop.

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1: Believed to be two males, one wearing a blue hoodie, brown pants, the other gray hoodie, dark pants. Complainant is getting the information from a witness who is across loop, so the visuals are not great.

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0: 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They're headed towards Kotzoff.
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0: 228, different. 212, City. 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
0: In front of Kodzoff, Echo Lima, Mike 472.
2: Okay.
0: City 18, route 212.
2: Temper.

0: rewind.
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0: 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Can we try and track that person down?
1: The complainant is on site and he is the responsible.
0: Copy, thank you. I have two detained.
1: 212, two detained.

0: 212-188. I'm going to meet with the complainant at the site.
1: 10-4. They gave you some permission to search the vehicle. I just don't know what we're looking for.

0: 212.
1: Good.
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1: 10-4. Go ahead.
0: The vehicle comes back to a Chevy van, 2003 tan, color to Anthony Dean Parr. And Donald is clear and valid. Travis is clear except out of Washington and revoked.
1: 10-4, thank you.
0: 10-4.

0: 1-888-212.
1: Go ahead.
0: Do we have any descriptions of what was taken?
1: They were staging a bunch of 2x6 by 16 lumber across from Kozov to steal at another time or to load in the van before we picked them up.
0: 10-4. Do they believe anything was placed inside the van?
1: There, I guess the investigation would show. It's been missing before. He's missing a bunch of lumber that they've stolen over the past 3 weeks. So this was another set of lumber they were looking to steal, but maybe nothing actually got taken today.
0: 10-4.
1: I think some more investigation of, or questions might be asked.
2: Unit 110 in response to the bus stop at Cedar Park for a report of an unconscious person. Cedar Park bus stop.
1: There are 14 2x6 16s staged here that have been moved from a broken up pile that they were going to steal at some other point.

0: 3192.
1: 3192.
0: Was it more towards
2: cause
0: up one or
2: cause
0: up two?
2: Make
3: one, just
2: one. Right by, right at the fence line.
1: Cedar Park bus stop for a report that a male appeared to be passed out. Complainant tried to wake him up and did not get any response. Also cures his amount.
0: Medic one, call.
1: 119, are you on the cause up side?
0: Cause up one right now.

0: Daquan.
1: Daquan, good.
0: You sure the complainant was saying that the patient was on Noel? We just did a whole loop to Noel and there's no bus stop. Is it talking about the one on Foster?
1: I just had to pick an address. They said the bus stop at Cedar Park. It was near F Building. F Building spans both addresses.
0: Mac, one copy, 411.

0: 119.
1: 119, Jenny. Can you check the Teenage Housing Authority, 5446 Jenkins Drive? There's a subject on their porch that won't leave. He's sleeping.
0: Coming.
1: Thank you.

0: control, Medic One.
1: Medic One, good.
0: Patient was easily woke. He's doesn't appear to be overly intoxicated. He's just resting at the bus stop. No transport. CARES can cancel.
1: Copy. Easily awakened. Does not appear overly intoxicated. Just resting. CARES can cancel.
2: Control, CARES 1.

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0: Ronald Wheat. I am probably like mid-50s.
1: Temper.

0: 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He's clear.
1: Ten sixty. 228, 1060. 228, city. 1060. 10-4. Are you with 188 or 212?
2: I'm with 212.
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2: 3-1-10-4, I'm ready.
1: Good.
2: Right now, Sarabia, the IFAA probably, I don't know, 50 or so.
1: 10-4.

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0: 3, engine 31, priority response to 8812 Marcia Avenue for respiratory distress and AFib, 2812 Marcia Ave.
1: Responding 2812 Marsha
0: for respiratory distress. Copy, is 313 en route. It's for a 57-year-old female. She's gasping between words, unable to speak more than a couple of words without a gasp. She says she's in AFib. She also says she suffers extreme depression and tried to swallow a bunch of pills earlier but threw them up.
1: For significant difficulty breathing.
0: Correction, it's a male.

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1: 188.
0: Be out at Cinema Condos. Talk to the first-hand reporter.

0: Medic 1, scan a response into 3's area, or District 4, 8133 Keegan Street in the main house for a single bump.
1: Med 3, control. Med 3, control.
2: You're arriving on scene 2812, Marcia.
1: Copy, units arriving on scene. It sounds like there are dogs on site who just got out when they were locked in the house. Complainant was concerned about them being aggressive. Just a heads up, you may encounter that.
2: Copy, aggressive dogs.

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1: 212.
0: And we sight and release, and can we get ATNs put into the call?
1: Okay, is it going to be for both of them?
0: Affirmative.
1: Stand by, I'll throw it.

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1: Medic 1, go ahead.
0: Medic 1's responding.
1: Medic 1, in route, sending response to 8133 Keegan Street for a 79-year-old female with a syncopal episode.
0: Medic 1 copies.

0: 125.
1: I'll be out with John Katzik at the Winter Street bus stop by the State Museum.
0: I'm sorry, you're 10-1. Where are you out with him at?
1: Winter Street bus stop.
0: 10-4. 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
0: Temporary.

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2: Go ahead, sir, Med 1.
0: John.
1: Client recontacted and said the patient is now okay and they would like to cancel. Do you want to cancel or continue on?
3: 10-4.
2: If the complainant says they're okay, then we'll cancel.
0: City 119.
1: 119.
0: Alright, I'll turn into a quick little bit of 1016, but parties are separated, break.
1: Good.
0: Rainier's left, got back to housing first. Code 4 to her, code 10 to both. In service.

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1: Good.
0: Clear this call. If you could put me back on follow-up for the vehicle theft, please.
1: Denver, I'm on the phone with her. Stand by. 125.
0: 125,
1: he's clear.
0: 10-4, ready for cutout.
1: Stand by, please.

0: 125 good.
1: We got a code 2 for open container and is trespassed from the bus stop for 24 hours. Sir.
0: Transfer.
1: So, 125, what I take? 125 good. I don't know if you saw that the Caltrans still looked for Donald Allen for that service. Yes, sir. I haven't seen him yet today, but I'm going to keep my eyes out for him. Copy. So, do you want to team tonight?
0: Go for it. 188.
2: Hey.
0: You can give me a 21 when you're free.
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1: Egan and Maine, go ahead.
0: Your rider is here.
1: Did you say 125?
0: Affirmative.
1: I don't know anything about a rider.
0: I will forward you the email.

0: 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Can you call this one?
1: I can. City traffic, 234 today.
0: Tougher.
1: City, 212.
0: 212.
1: They've been sighted and released. Code 23 to me. All units in service.
0: Tougher. Is it going to be for larceny?
1: For now, it's just trespass.
0: 10-4.

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1: North Rim, on Fish Highway.
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0: 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That trespass letter should be in your email now. Got it. Thank you. Go ahead.
1: I apologize. Are you at the one on Jordan Avenue in the Valley?
0: That's correct.
1: Thank you.

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0: Drop at 226, please.
1: Perfect, 226 on the GPD lot, go ahead.
0: Glendale back loop litter complaint, a large amount of belongings dumped by someone who just moved out of an apartment, including possible bear attractants. Glendale back loop.
1: 10-4, I'll be en route.

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0: Alaska 796-1965, Wilson.
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0: 188, clear to copy.
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0: Wilson is Terry Andrew Wilson, 322-04. He's clear. He does have an officer safety advisement that he's violent when intoxicated, and he's valid.
1: Copy, thanks. And the expiration on the vehicle, please.
0: Stand by.

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0: J2A, confirm it. I got 150, but I didn't get anything after that.
1: 150 Sixth Street.
0: 10-4.

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1: 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I can try the van. I see here it's listed as a red Dodge Caliber. What I have is a black one.
0: Ten four. Go ahead with the van.
1: I'll double check it with the one that's here, thanks.
0: Got it.

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0: City traffic 219, reactivate.
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0: We'll be around from the JPD.

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0: 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It shouldn't trespass.
1: Temper. Are you at the Tent City, the Yandugan, or the mall one?
0: By the bridge off of Kill Street.

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1: 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I'll get an exact date of birth in a few.

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1: Library parking lot.
0: The Alaska Asian Store, 245 Marine Way. Caller writes, there's 3 to 4 transients leaving in front of the store, and they're not able to open the store, and they would like them to move. Caller would like them trespass. He's the owner, but he said he's not on site and not able to get there right now.
1: I'll be on that.
0: 10-4.

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1: Inbound on Fredericksburg Road.
0: Check mark near the Gold Belt office on Clinton Drive between that building and the river. On the river side of the HESCO barriers for a camping issue. Single campsite set up. Complainant lives in a nearby condo and says the occupant of the campsite keeps relieving himself on the paths and leaving human waste. Near the Gold Belt office, Clinton Drive.
1: 10-4 en route.

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0: Then Redinger.
1: Temper.
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0: Gabriel Katzik.
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0: 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I'll call involved.
1: Did you need anything else on them?
0: Negative.
1: 10-4.

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0: 10-4.
1: And he has been trespassed from airport property.
0: Ten-four.

0: Judith Wilson. Glory Hall for a trespass. Staff says that Joe Cropley is trespassed and is currently sitting by the fence refusing to leave. They'd like to press charges. We have a couple locals, so one in the DOB confirmed. Oh, Glory Hall.
1: City 227, I'm on scene on that one. We'll take care of it.
0: 10-4-2-7.
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0: Can you check and see if Justin Ridger has conditions of release?
1: He has standard conditions and stay away from 395 Whittier Street and obey all trespass orders.
0: For if you could put that 1J number in the narrative, please, and is absent, I'll enter a 18 here in a second.
1: 10-4.

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0: I contacted him here in the parking lot, but the place of offense will be City Hall.
1: 10-4.
2: City 227, had one.
1: Is this back on the green bell call?
2: Yep, back on the book patrol.
1: Good.
2: First name Philip, last name Lee Antonio, L-I-A-N-T-O-N-I-O, 120 of 1980.
1: 10-4.

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1: Good.
0: Tower 2, walking Egan inbound. They're walking Egan inbound. I'm sorry. They're walking even outbound on Egan inbound just before Channel Drive.
1: Copy. Is it the two females?
0: Copy.
1: Copy. I just took a call for it. I'll put you on it.

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1: Yes.
0: Did you want me to 29 him?
1: No, you can just show him trespass indefinitely.
0: Copy. Williams as well?
1: Copy, yes.
0: 10-4.
2: Leanne, Tony, I've already been served a trespass letter from there.

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1: 227, I did not copy, 10-9.
0: 125 said that Lee Antonio had already been issued a trespass letter.
1: Copy.

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1: Good.
0: Is Redditor's absent the same as his ID number?
1: I apologize, Tim.

0: City 227. That was a campsite.
1: Multiple units. 226, I copy your out with the campsite, and 227, was that you?
0: It was. Code 8, I'm clear from here, heading back to the airport.
1: 10-4.

0: Good.
1: The campsite we're described appears to be abandoned at this point. I'm going to be code 8 on that, but could you put me on a follow-up under the Brotherhood Bridge?
0: Temper.
2: City 1-8, code 8, and miles 0.9.
0: Temper.

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0: 10-4.

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1: Ten four.

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1: Good.
0: There's an additional tent out here with nobody in it, and could you also add a subject with the original tent?
1: I'm sorry, add a subject with the original?
0: Add a subject and just a note that he's associated with the tent that was originally out here.
1: Good.
0: Jason Thompson, 11587.
1: Temper.

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0: Temper.
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0: Go ahead.
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0: Temper.

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1: City traffic 226, is that for me?
0: That's affirmative. I have another one for you. It's going to be a VIN verification, Creekside Park, 5875 Glacier Highway.
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0: I don't know if she's there. I told her somebody would call her.
1: 10-4.
0: Traffic 2-3-4-C.
1: Go ahead.
0: Fourth and Gold litter report that occupants from the Mendenhall apartments are putting household goods, including furniture, on the roadway and blocking fire hydrants. Fourth and Gold.
1: 10-4, 10-76. 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
1: At the library elevator entrance, I'll be out with Jokey Cunningham.
0: 10-4.

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0: It looks like I'm missing a digit from the phone number.
1: Stand by.

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0: Kiki Fleet Joseph Cunningham, 6-7 of 75, has one misdemeanor out of GPD for $25 for trespassing.

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1: Can you double check and see if that warrant's still valid? He said that he had court in June.
0: Okay. 125.
1: Five, go ahead.
0: It looks like RMS says that it was served.

0: 125.
1: Good.
0: I am back in service.
1: Cody?
0: Yeah, Cody.
1: Temper.
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0: City traffic 219 on scene.
1: 10-4.

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1: Go ahead.
0: There's definitely no RV at the given address, and I haven't heard back from the caller. I'm going to be coded for now until I get a call back.
1: Temper.

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0: 212C. 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It says there's a male who was walking on the HESCO barriers and is now leaned against the barriers on complainant's property. He would like help serving a trespass letter.
1: 10-4, thank you.
0: Are they in it besides 212 for traffic?
1: 10-9, I didn't hear any of that.

0: 212.
1: Wait on the call, nothing cat. I'll be in route.
0: 10-4.

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1: Temper.

0: 125, yes, it did get stuck, and he is cleared, no conditions.
1: City 212 on scene.
0: 212 so far.

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1: Go ahead.
0: Go to smoking marijuana in public. In service.
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1: Ready. 119, you can... First 188, you can...
0: 188.
1: That's right.

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1: 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Okay. This is from the State Museum.
0: I'm sorry, you're out with who in front of the museum?
1: A group of people.
0: 10-4.

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0: My name is Gene, G-E-N-E. 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
1: I'm sorry, what was the last name?
0: I'll have to spell it for you. It's Oscar Kilo India Tango Kilo Kilo Uniform November Break. 7-11-83.

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1: He does not have this.
0: 10-4.

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1: Stand by on 911.
0: I spoke to Jason Williams. His stuff's all pretty much packed up, and he said he's just hanging out until he can get to the warming shelter tonight. I'll be clear, good for it.

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1: 212, sir.
0: Good.
1: I'm attaching you to a cold indecent exposure occurred at 0711 this morning. Complainant has photos. Also, you might want to call with him. I have a little bit more detail.
0: That works.

0: was responding.
1: Copy Medical One. They're going to be on the corner of 3rd and Franklin. 3rd and Franklin. 30-year-old female, knee dislocated. She's had a history of this happening. The bystanders are with her. We'll flag you down. 3rd and Franklin.
0: Medical One, copy.

0: 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Can you give me 21 when you get free?
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1: 119.
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1: 10-4.

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0: 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Not sure if it's going to be a code 18 or theft type thing. I told complainant somebody would be asked to call.

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0: Medic One's responding.
1: 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He was in ER for a collapse about 48 hours ago.
2: 31, I think.
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3: 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I've called twice. Left a voicemail from the call back. He has any issues. So 10-8 for now, and you can leave it on screen for a bit.
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0: I have the complainant for that ring on the phone. 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Do you want to call him to connect it to him?
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1: Yes, Scott on the phone. 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
2: 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Could you add that vehicle, please?
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0: About with Williams, corner of Jordan Avenue and Teal Street.
1: Jordan Avenue and Teal Street with who, William?
0: I think it's Williams. You have to give his first name right now.
1: 10-4.
0: Yeah.
2: Control, medical one.
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0: 8212. 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Roger. So, one of the people involved in this case ran out of the courtroom. So, we're going to be on foot in the area trying to locate them.
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1: 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Williams wasn't exactly sure what the exposure was. The code 4 off the details and pad. Code 12 10-8.
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1: Yeah, they're back in court.
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1: 192.
0: Concrete Way across from Breeze Inn. Traffic hazard. Report that the last several days a male has been sitting on the sidewalk eating with his legs out into the traffic so that trucks have to go around to avoid striking him. Brown clothes and dark complexion. Concrete Way across from Breeze Inn.

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1: I'll be in Area Bravo to drop off my rider.
0: 10-4.

send response to the VA clinic at the federal building for a cardiac issue. VA clinic, federal building.

0: have met one en route in response to the VA clinic at the federal building for a 55-year-old male pain in his arms and chest tightness.
1: Medical one copies, and medical one is unseen.

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0: City 1A, we're at Foodland.
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2: 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Some kind of issue, but I've gone through the area twice, concrete weighed. Nobody's on the sidewalks, they're sitting on an area. Code 9, thanks.
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wanted it. Last of Kuzak and first of Hayden, Baxter 7-8 of 2005. He's clear about it.

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1: 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Is it still missing?
0: She said that the person that had it was going to return it.

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0: Medic 3 is responding.
1: 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She is now conscious and breathing normally.
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1: Brian, you're out at Valley Breeze.
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2: 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The judge did issue a warrant.
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0: contestación. In the area of Old Ben Franklin for essentially a disturbance. A male has thrown his skateboard down multiple times and is yelling at passersby and getting angry at the attention he's receiving. Described as 20s to 30s IMA, long black hair, black t-shirt. There's another male walking around with a loud boombox in his back.
1: If you want to hang on, I'll join you. 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

0: 1, 2, 5, 3. 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The male who was throwing the skateboard went toward Heritage Way, unknown whether he went down the hill or up the hill. The one with the boombox went towards Frank.
1: Same 4. 212 copies.
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0: 212-188, are you back in service for the day?
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0: 10-4 from Vanderbilt.

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1: He's working on it.
0: 10 more, thank you.
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1: 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The subject is in a neighboring apartment, not his apartment.
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1: 9-1, go ahead.
0: Medic 1's in route.
1: Cop Med 1 in route. 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

0: responding.
1: Cafe 3, en route 24545 Glacier Highway for a 70-year-old female who is incoherent due to alcohol and apparently abuse and excessive drinking. Her physician is requesting an ambulance to take her to the hospital.
0: Cafe 3, copy.

that's the next available ambulance duty officer priority response to Housing First for respiratory distress. 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

0: Copy, user 31, en route. Priority response to the parking lot of Housing First for a 67-year-old male who's described as having breathing difficulty and unable to speak in full sentences. I spoke to several different people, all with very slurred speech, and had a hard time getting details out of them. They did at one point say he was gasping. I tried to get them to go get staff to help provide further, but they were unable to understand that instruction.
1: 31 copies. 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
0: Copy.
2: Control, medical.
0: 9-1, go.
2: Medic 1 is transporting 1 to Pierre's.

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1: Actually, I'm not too far out. I'll go ahead and take that.
0: 10-4. The caller is at the 9341 Glacier Highway address.
1: 10-4. I'll give him a call and throw you some pictures.
0: Copy. I believe they have some as well.
2: 231 Glenn. He is on scene at Housing First.

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0: Med-1 is arriving at Pier H.
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1: Affirmative, it's a circuit issue.
0: Tower 1, copy.

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0: Medic 3 is arriving on scene.

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1: Cheers, one.
0: Sorry, is that radio coming from the Dong Allen at the substation?
1: Yep. Cool.

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0: Can you add a absent number and a GMP?

0: 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Glacier Highway Tom's Guard Court.
1: Control, medic one.
0: Med one, good.
1: Med one has cleared your H responding. 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
2: 228 is in there.
3: Control, engine 31 is on scene at Glacier and Tom's Guard.
0: Copy, engine 31, did you say you're on scene?
1: Affirmative, short response, I'm housing first.
0: That makes sense. Did you see the details?
3: Negative, I think we see the problem now. We're going to be spinning around, getting on the proper side of the road. We'll be on scene momentarily.
0: Copy. Med 1, since they don't need the details, I'll give them to you. It was once reported that one person has possibly passed out and has urinated himself. A woman is yelling at passersby that they're not helping him, and a separate male bleeding from the head and grabbing his chest and saying, ow.
1: Thank you.

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0: City 12 tonight.
1: Stand for 228. Status?
2: We are both okay.
1: Temple. 188 status.
0: I'm okay.

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1: Good.
0: I will be able to cancel transmission for follow-up. Wolfer check is not required.
1: Cheers, one. Cheers, one is en route to engine 31. Copy.

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1: Say, Lightning, did you have traffic?
0: Affirm, I'm sorry, are you at the Valley or downtown?
1: The Valley, the main bus depot.
0: 10-4.

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1: This is Mac 1, go ahead.
0: Go ahead and clear. I think Cares will take this one.
1: Thank you. 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
1: Medic 3 is transporting one to the hospital.
0: I don't know what these apartments are called on Loop Road across from Dudley, but that's where I'm at with Juliet X-ray Tango 677.
1: Say
0: 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I am 10-8, and I think the condos are the Glacier View condos.
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0: 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S Foxtrot Street between 10th and 12th for an abandoned vehicle, a black Dodge that's been parked in the same spot for 2 to 3 days without moving. S Foxtrot between 10th and 12th.
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0: Copy. Can you come to 19 and assist the subject in the lobby?
1: En route.
0: Thanks. You got some questions. There's a cold possible accident, and now the subject is threatening her, so she just would like to know what you're doing.
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0: 731.
1: 731, good.
0: Just kind of at the end of that last tone, is there another non-ambulatory person over here on Tongs Road, or is it on 203?
1: It sounds like we're receiving a telephonic correction on that. They're at Teal Street. I didn't realize they had broken apart. I thought they were not to you.
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0: 195 South Franklin Street, across the street from, for a disturbance. FudgeCo reports a large group is drinking and blocking the sidewalk and yelling across from FudgeCo at 195 South Franklin.
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0: We have that listed to two vehicles. Is it a Dodge van or a GMC pickup?
1: It's going to be a van.

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0: Yeah, the Chinook was code 8.
1: Thank you.

Thank you.

0: Med 3 Control, what's your revision? Med 3, we did not copy that transmission, sorry. Just asking your location. Copy, we are currently on Eagle en route to BRH. What's your location on Egan? On Egan, we are just before that road work being done by Vanderbilt. Copy. You'll be possibly the first available ambulance. There is a MedTrans pending for airlift from ICU. Med3 copies.
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0: 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Medic one is in service, returning to quarters.
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1: Atlantic 1, go ahead.
0: Control, correction, Medic 3 is clear. Responding to the ICU for the airlift transport.
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1: 119.
0: Looped at mall for a traffic complaint, possible 1055. A white pickup with a white water tank weaving within its lane and nearly going out of its lane. Break. Continuing, Juliet Zulu Mike 667, a white 2010 Dodge pickup registered to Russell Kegler of 8375 Old Dairy Road.

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0: I'll take a little break from my follow-up. You can show me in the area of Old Dairy for that vehicle.
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1: Go ahead.
0: Did callers say that it turned on to Egan?
1: Her last contact was to a stop at Loop and Atlin.
0: Which direction?
1: Going towards Egan.
0: 10-4. City, 212.
1: Good.
0: I'm trying to flip around, but it just turned on to Old Derry.
1: 10-4.
0: City 125.
1: Good.
0: I am back in service.
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0: Check Bunny.
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0: Oh, the same on my end. It's just going to be a person check for that RO, Ryan Kigler.
1: Copy.
2: 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I'll be out at 219.1.
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1: Good.
0: Just confirming, it is the RO. The RO is Russell, not Ryan.
1: It's Ryan Kegler. I thought you said Ryan over the radio.
0: Temper.
1: The radios are just so bad today.
0: I could not agree more.
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1: Good.
0: Frank O'Kigler, 7987. He's clear valid with a corrective lens restriction.
1: 10-4, break. He's doing fine. No signs of intoxication. Says he just dropped his phone.
0: 10-4.
1: You can show me back en route to my follow-up.
0: 10-4.
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1: Sorry, my computer's having issues. I'm trying to pull it back up for you.
0: Oh, you're good. It's not the one.
1: 10-4.
2: Control medic 3.
3: Medic 3
2: is transporting to JIA.

0: 2283. At the slam for indecent exposure, complainant with Gold Belt Security says a female had her pants down next to the sign for the slam, unknown what she did while her pants were down. She was in the bus stop at time report and is now walking away toward Willoughby. Complainant still wants to meet with an officer. Subject described as 20s, WFA, gray hoodie, black sweatpants.
1: Triple,

0: City of Lynn, 29th.
1: Good.
0: I am in service, and I'll head towards the slam for that last call.
1: Captain.

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1: Go ahead.
0: I spoke with the complainant. Sounds like it's Lindsay Yandell. Break. I'll be driving the RSC if I can locate her.
1: Super.

0: paramedic 3.
1: Yeah, 3 go.
0: Medic 3 is arriving at airlift here.
1: Copy that 311 training.
2: My Geiger counter was saying it was unsafe to work today, and I couldn't hear you.
3: It's all right, I was just saying I'm okay.
2: Don't worry.

0: JJ, I'm sorry, the static was walking over you. What'd you say?
1: With Link the Yandel and the food lane. Bus stop.
0: 10-4. One, two, five,
2: to come. One, two, five, coming from Norway Point.